beauty tender glow extinguished, the sky dull from a breeze. 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

0: Dat was even verkeerd, want dat heb ik al gehad. 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

Now here comes the Holy Ghost. The Holy Ghost come along late. And when they come along late, they get your name straight because they drive the song. Don't fool yourself. Now you're gonna pick up the speed, and that's where you get this rhythm and swing at it.

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0: after that tempest of motion and confused noises, the silence of the forest seemed very profound. But before I had been resting many moments, it was broken by a low sound of exquisite bird melody, wonderfully pure and expressive, unlike any musical sound I had ever heard before. After that tempest of motion and confused noises, the silence of the forest seemed very profound. But before I had been resting many moments, it was broken by a low sound of exquisite bird melody, wonderfully pure and expressive, unlike any musical sound I had ever heard before. After that tempest of motion and
1: broken.
0: One of the pure, after that tempest of motion was one like profound, very, one of the pure, ever heard to be, ever, ever, tempest of motion.

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Down there we have a plant that grows out in the woods and the fields. Looks something like a turnip green. Everybody calls it poke salad. 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Used to know a girl lived down there and she'd go out in the evenings and pick her a mess of it. Carry it home and cook it for supper. Cause that's about all they had to eat. They did all right. Down

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On top of the world with nothing but a tiny little skirt grinding around.

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The rope of misinformation, a perfect marriage for fiction. 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There's a storm coming. Its magnitude though yet to be fathomed. Grayscale paint bleeds into the blue, forming a prison down the wire. Everything.

Emotions lead memories. Memories belong to geography and time. And everything always changes. There's a corner of the street where the lovers meet. On a different day, it's a pauper's defeat. That same grayscale bleeding over the blue, only for the rain to wash it all away. Everything always changes.

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It's probably been most of the day and he is starting to stiffen. He was fine this morning, but I got back to find him capsized on the kitchen floor. I don't know what finished him off. Now he keeps releasing evil farts from beyond the grave. The only warning is a hot hissing, like a tire valve releasing. Did I do something wrong? I fed him the supplements they left and stuck to the routine. 1 mile per hour walks around the block twice a day, even in the splashing rain. Watched him take a shivering crap while looking up at me sheepishly. His eyes said, "Sorry you have to clean this up again." Maybe he wanted it over. Maybe it was dog suicide. Eventually, I steel myself and phone the owners. They are at their villa for Christmas. I am the hired dog / house sitter, the best way to keep a roof over my head since everything went to shit. I just need to make one job follow the other to avoid homelessness. Plus, I sometimes get to stay in flash houses like this one. It turns out they aren't devastated, not even shocked. "It's okay, you couldn't have done anything. He was very old. At least he didn't suffer." Maybe this puts them out of their misery too. They ring back later. "We've managed to get hold of the vet. They can keep him in cold storage until we get back and have him cremated. Are you able to get him there?" I say I can. The vet is right by Mornington Crescent, so I just have to get there. I hunt about in their spare rooms and find an old flight case with wheels. Empty it of musty blankets, clunk it downstairs and hoist the carcass in. I roll through drizzle to Hampstead Station, negotiate the barriers and the lift successfully, but come unstuck on the steps down to the platform. The case starts to slip sideways. A man appears, grabs one side, and helps me down to the platform. "What have you got in here? Bricks?" I fumble for a story. I'm helping my boyfriend move. These are his records. He didn't trust the removal men with them. It seemed like a good idea, but I wish I'd got a taxi now. Not really convincing as the dead dog slides and thuds around inside. The train arrives and he insists on lifting the case on for me. I sit. He stands. At Belsize Park, the doors slide open. Nobody gets on or off the deserted platform. Nothing but the motor hum. At the beeps, he shoves the case and it slams onto the platform, jumping after it as the doors clamp shut. I watch as he and the dead dog vanish from my life. We go whoosh and roar into the long dark tunnel.

greetings to all of you, from me, and the rest of us. Before I begin to show you the modular components that I'm going to send you, Herb, I thought I'd play a little bit on the Abominatron here.

0: Huffman was just telling us about the time he was robbed. Or someone might mix up white and white. Oh, kid.
1: Hold on.